people. 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No food. No one knows where they are. Hear me, my chief. I am

0: Please, I'm a baker. Put your hands in the air. 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